0: with Ryan and Gail.
1: Hey, what's happening? Dave and Cheska here with you instead of Ryan and Gail.
2: Exactly, and we're here keeping you company for this week.
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1: Anyway, so yeah, tune in from 3 till 7 until Ryan and Gail are back next Monday.
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1: 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Hit music is on. 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
1: 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And I'm going to keep Dave more on the calmer side during our show.
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0: 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But I'm back like they forgot about Dre.
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0: Adică mă culcea o paizna al Summer Days. 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

0: Dat is een Feel Good Factor met Malcolm Todd, de Cat Earrings. 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

0: Ta shej të One Hit Wonder, Menando, Alis Parisha, Lumil Gjurnata, Hopefully RJ Return Up Shua, Hada Gjdida, Fëshur Lëgjeji Nuk All, Lost Frequencies, Callum Scott, The Cat, Where Are You Now, Po e në risëm e mbejp, Amek, Alis Menando, Stjone, Gobluat, Dejen Biktar, Arftit Abel Bey, Drive U Call, Under Ray, Wank Gracie Abrams, Jain.
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0: Alors, on a boire de Talgen, à l'Oum, Benson Boone, de ka Beautiful Things, for Aidna Lisa and Bay. 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
1: What's happening? Dave and Jessica here with you for one last time.
2: Yes.
1: And we can expect sun for the rest of the day, sun tomorrow, but then Sunday.
2: Sunday, yeah.
1: Showers should start hitting, which we saw that there was rumors. Well, then again, I suspect it might move later on in the week.
2: You think?
1: Part of me saying that.
2: I mean,
1: that,
2: to be honest, I would be kind of looking forward if we start Sunday with a bit of rain.
1: Pick a lane, man.
2: No,
1: if you've been listening to us all week, she likes the sun, now she likes the rain. In summer, highs of 32 degrees Celsius for the day, feeling like 35 and dropping to lows of 25 degrees. Let's get you through the day towards the weekend. Calvin Harris to start.
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0: Tom Grennan on A97B, Dave, and Cheska's smacking her mic for some reason. Good afternoon.
1: Good afternoon.
0: We are keeping a company with the most undecisive person when it comes to the weather.
1: Me?
0: Yes, you.
1: Definitely. Okay,
0: because I feel like in life, you're either someone who loves like the sun and someone who loves the rain.
1: I'm not that
0: type
1: of
0: person.
1: Most of the time in summer, I'm always like a winter person.
0: Yeah.
1: Like I want rain. And then when it's rainy outside, I'm like, I wouldn't mind a bit of heat. You know, I'm always changing.
0: You're just never happy.
1: Okay, you could say that.
0: I thought you were the kind of person who was happy with anything because you're like, it's hot and sunny. Just goes like, yeah, well, let's go.
1: Yeah, I mean, I don't mind it, but obviously if it's... I don't know. I'm just like very indecisive
0: it's never
1: like
0: enough.
1: That. Day.
0: I think we just put you in a room,
1: give
0: you the AC remote, and you can decide when you want it, how you want it. Sometimes
1: I
0: find they're freezing, sometimes I find they're burning. Anyway, we're here keeping company till 7 p.m. today. Let's continue the biggest tunes. Luis Capaldi on the way after this from Zara Larsson.

0: The biggest throwbacks across Multan Gozo, Duke Dumont's Need You 100%. All right, nothing less.
1: Yeah, exactly.
0: It's 100%. It's Dave and Jessica keeping you company this afternoon.
1: For the last day.
0: For the last day together. It's also the last day of the week.
1: Exactly.
0: Before we open up the lines and start picking finalists.
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0: the last day before the big Pride Parade in Valletta. That tune's perfect for the feels. Lizzo, literally. About Damn Time on A97 Bay. It's about damn time. It's Dave and Jessica keeping company this afternoon.
1: Good afternoon.
2: You've been served. Win your way to the ATP Nitto Finals in Turin
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0: The countdown has finally, well, almost ended.
1: Almost.
0: Monday morning on Bay Breakfast, we open up the lines and we start finding the finalists with the chance to go to the ATP Nitto Finals in Turin. Now, I don't know much about tennis. All I know is that it's a big final. So
1: in
0: if you're a tennis fan,
1: big enough. So
0: just go show up for the pizza and other people show up for the actual tennis. Anyway, if you want to get one step closer, make sure you tune into Bay Breakfast Monday morning, right? And you brush up on a bit of trivia. Tennis trivia, of course. Music trivia, pet-related trivia. Because all thanks to Purina Pro Plan Pet Food, we could be sending you there for free.
1: Exactly.
0: Sounds good, right?
1: Definitely.
0: Check out bayeasy.com.mt for all the details. And good luck. Monday morning, the lines open up.

0: requested this remake, but it's perfect for like the last few days of summer.
1: It is,
0: right?
1: It is.
0: It's Riviera. She doesn't mind, of course, a remake of the original Sean De Paul.
1: No. Let's not say that, Dave.
0: All right, it's almost there. Karaoke version of Temperature.
1: Sure.
0: Anyway,
1: sure.
0: We were talking about the Apple event this week, of course, took over everywhere,
1: crazy.
0: As it does. Duolingo was online as well, kind of trolling.
1: And not only
0: them.
1: Duolingo, I mean, my Instagram has been filled with iPhone 18s.
0: Yeah, everywhere you look.
1: For sure,
0: right?
1: Everywhere.
0: We're also giving one away. Anyway, but I think one of my favorite trolls has come from Samsung, of course, the main rivals for iPhone.
1: Actually?
0: Yeah, you haven't seen it yet.
1: No,
0: well,
1: not at all.
0: I'm going to leave you curious just for a little bit,
1: okay.
0: Right? Let me catch you up after Taylor Swift.
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1: What a life.
0: Good afternoon. Dave and Jessica keep you company for one last time before the weekend.
1: Exactly.
0: And we can't let you go before we tell you about the big, obviously, Apple event.
1: Oh, yes, you have to tell me about this.
0: Yes, exactly. So there was the Apple event.
1: Okay.
0: Right? On Wednesday, they launched a new iPhone, but they actually went for the Pro this time and the Pro Max and the Fold, the Duo, whatever.
1: The one that went crazy.
0: Now, a lot of companies are getting back and saying, all right, finally, you know, you've caught up with the folding phone.
1: Okay.
0: Motorola had it, Samsung had it, anyway. And Samsung has taken the trolling a step further, right?
1: Okay, David.
0: What they've done is, so just a little bit of a background in case you don't know much about iPhones and Apple. Mm-hmm. The CEO, Tim Cook, has just stepped down.
1: He's the chairperson,
0: and now there's a new CEO. But Tim Cook was quite popular.
1: Okay.
0: What Samsung has done is they've brought in a guy called Tim Cook that kind of looks a bit like him. Same gray hair, same black shirt, glasses, but not the Tim Cook, of course.
1: But like, does he have any knowledge about
0: I'm sure he
1: iPhones,
0: knows what
1: did they just get a guy called Tim Cook just to say?
0: I think they're using him just to really troll them.
1: That's kind of crazy.
0: Yeah, they got
1: it's very ironic.
0: Real Tim Cook to promote the Galaxy Z, whatever, one of their new phones.
1: Yeah.
0: And I think when it comes to trolling, like, I've got to give them...
1: I mean, that's kind of a good idea.
0: I'll give them a point
1: for that.
0: It's
1: very crazy. Yeah.
0: I mean, I think they got kind of the upper hand.
1: I think they kind of
0: Apple
1: cooked
0: event.
1: With this.
0: And
1: okay, now I did the dad joke.
0: I make dad jokes.

0: throwback. Mystique. Spelled M-I-S-T-E-E-Q in Maltese. Would that be
1: Mystique.
0: I think so, right?
1: Mystique. Anyway. I mean, that's the one that makes most sense.
0: Sure, you know? It's scandalous. On 897 Bay, good afternoon.
1: Good afternoon.
0: Dave and Jessica here keeping you company. And this Fridays are big, man. There's so many things we have to give away today.
1: Yes.
0: It's packed. Literally, from like the next hour, all up until 5:30, we're just giving away.
1: Which
0: things.
1: Is quite good, yeah.
0: Yeah, so you stay tuned wherever you need us over on bay.com.mt. Stick around. Let's get started. Free cinema tickets on the way for you right after the weather.
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11: Framed for murder. 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
0: Bay weather.
2: Bright and sunny across Malta and Gozo for maybe the last few days. Is summer ending?
3: I think so.
2: Yeah, highs of 32 degrees Celsius today, feeling like 35. It's already going a bit cooler tomorrow. And then we're looking at isolated showers on Sunday.
3: That's crazy.
2: It's a bit crazy.
3: And you're thinking that the showers might start on another day?
2: I don't know.
3: Or do you think they start on the weekend?
2: I think that we're going to expect them to come on Sunday, like during the day.
3: Maybe
2: and then
3: we'll
2: Sunday
3: have, like,
2: evening, it's going to start
3: raining.
2: Yeah, something
3: showers,
2: like that.
3: Yeah.
2: Whatever gets my car a bit cleaner. Anyway,
3: okay.
2: A UV of 7, so still hot. So still remember that sunblock. Still drink up a lot of water throughout the year anyway, right?
3: Yeah.
2: And stay safe from the last bit of the summer sun.
1: Malta's

0: Friday afternoon across Malta and Gozo. It's Harry Styles, American Girls on 897B. What's up?
1: What's up? It's good
0: Dave
1: afternoon.
0: And, yes,
1: Dave and Cheska continue.
0: Yes, thank you.
1: Dave
0: and Cheska keeping company. And it's our turn. Usually Ryan and Gail do this.
1: It is. I have never done this, so I'm quite looking forward.
0: Wow.
1: Yeah.
2: Free Film Fridays. The Eden Cinemas.
0: So just for Cheska or anyone listening to us for the first time ever, a pair of tickets to the Eden Cinemas for whatever movie you want, drinks and popcorn included, could be yours. And all that stands between you and this prize is guessing which movie I'm going to give you hints about. All right? You understand, Cheska?
1: Yes, yes.
0: Perfect. Then you
1: should
0: if you're listening in. So first of all, save the WhatsApp 9900897. That's where you're sending your guesses. And the three hints I've got for this movie is sequel. All right.
1: Yeah.
0: Witchcraft and love. Sequel, witchcraft, and love. 9900897. Send in your guesses right there. And good luck. All thanks to the Eden Cinemas. You can get a movie for free. Sounds good, no? Cheska approves.

0: 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Good afternoon.
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0: So,
1: who won?
0: Yes, we had just a quick recap, right? The hints I gave for this week's Free Film Fridays was sequel, witchcraft, and love, which I thought was actually going to be a bit confusing because of the Harry Potter series that was coming up.
1: Yeah.
0: But it didn't confuse one particular person.
1: Emma Sides.
0: Congratulations. Yeah.

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0: Shakira, Burna Boy, Die Die. Say 97 Bay, Friday afternoon, what's happening?
1: Good afternoon.
0: Hi, it's Dave and Cheska keeping you company for the last time
1: sir.
0: Today.
1: Yes.
0: But before we let you go...
2: Pride 2026
3: with the Human Rights Directorate and Arts Council Malta Bay.
0: That's right, literally hours away.
1: Literally, tomorrow. Yes, Pride tomorrow.
0: Actually,
1: yes.
0: In what, 24 hours and half an hour?
1: Because 5 o'clock tomorrow. I'm not going to try to do the math, Dave.
0: Look, it's half past six. Oh, half past four.
1: You're tired.
0: I am. Anyway, 5 o'clock tomorrow, Tritoni.
1: Exactly.
0: What's happening, Jessica?
1: We have the Pride Parade. Mm-hmm. We've got our floats, everything ready for tomorrow. And obviously, you guys can come and join with us.
0: Oh, yeah. It's a massive street party. Yes. It's completely free, obviously.
1: Exactly.
0: Right. Show up. Make sure you're wearing your brightest colors. Right, yeah. You gotta show up, you gotta show out. It's Pride 2026.
1: Get ready to dance, get ready to yell.
0: Oh yeah, we're gonna have our biggest DJs on the float, the biggest Pride anthems, loud. Am I telling you loud?
1: Literally.
0: Loud. Let's continue with Milky. See you tomorrow.
4: And we go.

0: one of my favorites. Dominic Fike, Baby Doll on 897 Bay. Good afternoon.
1: Good afternoon.
0: Jessica, what are you saying? Please.
1: I'm seeing you go crazy. I'm like, oh, hello, okay.
0: Yeah, we're keeping you company this afternoon. Hopefully you're having a better day than I am. We should be about an hour away from finishing work as well.
1: Exactly.
0: Right? So soon we'll be out, we'll be done, we'll be heading home. But before that, we've got a competition we need to close off. Another one, right? Stick around right after traffic. Bieber Exa. Yeah.
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0: I can see the roads are slowing down across the islands, especially Tal Barani, especially heading towards Halasha. That's where it's moving slowly. I can see the Imrihel bypass in both directions showing up red on our maps, with traffic in feeding in from Aldo Moro. The Imrihel bypass as well feeding in quite a bit of traffic towards the Marsamroom bypass and towards the regional road. I can see a few tailbacks starting to block off just after the skate park tunnels. Street Mikel Anton Vasali showing up red on our maps as well. And I can see Bormarat Road slowing down as well as Kennedy Drive.

0: the biggest throwbacks across more tangos. It was the Goo Goo Dolls with Iris on 897 Bay. 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
1: Good afternoon.
0: And it's time to close off this, well, for this week.
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0: That's right, week one of the Plaza Price Challenge, where you can win 100 euros by guessing how much Ryan and Gail's shopping spree was this week. Of course, they're not here, so they gave us their shopping bag, and we're kind of going behind our manager's backs because we are giving you an extra chance to get into the final today, all right?
1: Exactly.
0: So, all you've got to do is guess how much these items cost altogether.
1: So you have a promo earrings, DKNY handbag, matcha body lotion,
0: fancy
1: Birkenstocks,
0: wow,
1: Fugazi perfume, and an RVCA bikini.
0: For Ryan.
1: Exactly.
0: Anyway, 9900897. Pop your guesses over there to be the last finalist for this week. And you might be winning those 100 euros thanks to the Plaza Shopping Center today.

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1: One of my favorites for an hour.
0: It's massive, isn't it?
1: Yeah.
0: Ooh, okay, oh. He wasn't done yet. Sorry, Kev. So it's almost 5 o'clock across Malta and Gozo, and it's Dave here with you, with Jessica.
1: Yes,
0: keeping company instead of
1: Hello.
0: Ryan and Gail. And should we give them like one more chance?
1: Should we? Yeah. I think we should.
2: Guess the price and win with the Plaza Shopping Centre.
0: So this is the last time for this week that we're going to mention Ryan and Gail's shopping bag from the Plaza Shopping Centre. And these are literally your last few minutes that
1: exactly.
0: you can lock in your guess. All right? Here's what's in their bag.
1: Promo earrings, mm-hmm. DKNY handbag,
0: okay.
1: matcha body lotion,
0: mm-hmm.
1: Birkenstocks,
0: mm-hmm.
1: Fugazi, whatever,
0: something.
1: Perfume.
0: Yeah.
1: RVCA bikini, all for Ryan.
0: Precisely. So 9900897, your very last chance to lock in your guess to the closest cent how much these items cost altogether.
1: Yes.
0: So that maybe literally in a few minutes you could be
1: winning.
0: Starting your weekend with 100 euros from the Plaza. Right?
1: Yes.
0: Sound good?
1: Yeah. Bueno.
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3: Hey, weather.
0: Hot and sunny across Malta and Gozo, which we've been saying all summer, but it might slowly come to an end.
1: Yeah,
0: right?
1: I think so.
0: We're
1: yeah.
0: seeing possible showers on Sunday. Tomorrow should be nice and sunny as well, with highs of 32 degrees Celsius and feeling like 35. So basically copy-paste today.
1: Exactly.
0: Right?
1: So next weekend we're going to have a bit of a different
0: potentially,
1: kind of weather,
0: yeah. We
1: know?
0: Might have isolated showers Sunday,
1: yeah.
0: Monday. So if you've been like holding off on any summer plans, then Saturday's the day.
1: Yeah, exactly.
0: Though. Right? Head to the beach, get the whole family out.
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0: 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Where did you go on 897 Bay?
1: Where did you go, Dave?
0: Me, I've been around. Good afternoon, it's Dave and Jessica here.
1: Good afternoon.
0: If you couldn't tell, a bit of a difference, a Bay Drive. Last time today, Ryan and Gail should be back from Monday. So just in case you missed them, they'll be back. But before they're back,
2: guess the price and win with the Plaza Shopping Center.
0: Bay. We've got a job to do, and that's to find another finalist today.
1: Exactly.
0: And that is none other than Marilyn. Congratulations. She's one step closer. We've got our list of finalists. We're going to go through them. I'm going to see who was the person to the nearest cent that got to the closest total amount of Ryan and Gail's shopping spree from the Plaza Shopping Center. So if you've been in the final this week, then you better have your phone near you because it might be giving you a call real soon.

0: Emery, what a throwback. One Thing on 897 Bay. Friday afternoon across Malta and Gozo. And I wish I had a winner already ready for the Plaza Shopping Center. But Cesca is taking her time doing the maths. Cesca, it's simple. There's the total amount. You minus what the people guess.
1: If it's that simple, why don't you come and help me?
0: Because I'm doing all the buttons. Oh, you know how many things I've got to keep up with?
1: No, the maths is not matting.
0: Come on, Cesca.
1: Like, I am bad at maths, but I never knew it's come to this point.
0: Anyway, yes, let's give her a bit more time.
1: Sorry, guys.
0: And soon we'll be calling the official winner. Tayyip. Let's get this party started.
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0: It's George Ezra, Anyone For You on A97 Bay. It's quite a summer tune, isn't it?
1: It is.
0: And it's for the last few days of summer. We've got, what, 10 days left of summer,
1: yes,
0: basically?
1: Yes, 10 days, which is
0: great.
1: Yeah,
0: so the countdown's officially started. But before summer hits...
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3: Bay!
0: Exactly. We have... Well, Cheska's finally done the maths.
1: I have finally done the maths. And and I checked to be sure, and my maths was right.
0: Your maths matched?
1: Yes, my maths matched.
0: We have a winner.
1: Yes, we do.
0: Just a sec, because I'm trying to do a lot of buttons at the same time. I think I'm calling a wrong number.
1: Are you?
0: Hang up. Yes, I want to hang up. Sorry. I just called a random person. This one doesn't want to work. Cheska, talk to them. Give me a second.
1: Okay. So, yeah, I kind of did the maths. We finally found a winner while Dave is trying
0: to find...
1: Don't
0: tell them yet.
1: Oh, okay. Okay.
0: Yeah, just say nice things.
1: I'm saying nice things, trying to wait for you to call the right person. Yeah.
0: Don't tell me off. I'm trying.
1: Lock in, Dave.
0: It doesn't
1: Are we calling the right person?
0: Look, let's put it this way. It doesn't want to work, and I really want to get the guy on air.
1: Oh.
0: But the winner of those 100 euros from the Plaza Shopping Center is none other
1: than
0: Owen. So here's what the maths looked like, right? The total for Ryan and Gaia's shopping spree this week was 534.97 euros. A few close guesses were from Angelico. He said 614. Marilyn said 420 today. And Owen went for 485 euros. So with a 50 euro difference, he was officially the closest. Owen.
1: Yes.
0: 100, yes, I'm clapping because there's so many buttons I can't keep up. But those 100 euros from the Plaza Shopping Center are all yours, Owen. Wish I could have a chat with you, but the computer just decided to not work. What you gonna do? Maybe we'll meet you around. Yeah. Anyway, this comes back next week, so don't cut your heart. Let's continue
1: with
0: this.
1: Don't cut your heart.

0: Get out of the biggest tunes across more tangos. So it's Malcolm Todd, Earrings on 897, babe.
1: One of my favorites.
0: Yeah,
1: for
0: it's
1: sure.
0: Massive on the playlist as well. Dave and Jessica keeping company this afternoon. And we don't have much of summer left.
1: Not at all.
0: As we're counting down the days, I feel like now that I've seen that there's rain coming, I feel like I haven't made the most of summer. I feel like I've been avoiding it. Yeah. I feel like I've been avoiding the heat and like doing whatever I could just not to be in the summer. Kind of essence.
1: Makes sense. Right? I mean, I feel like this summer I had a bucket list.
0: Yeah.
1: And I think I like fulfilled most of my bucket list.
0: Wow. Well, let's see.
1: So, you know, I'm quite happy.
0: I am very curious. Tell us about your bucket list soon. Will you?
1: Yeah, definitely. I will. Let's see what's on
0: Jessica's bucket list after Calvin Harris, Jason Derulo on the traffic.
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0: Peak traffic across Malta and Gozo, Aldamora feeding in traffic into the Marsham Room bypass in both directions, showing up slow moving on our map. Zimri Hill bypass also showing quite blocked up towards the Marsham Room bypass and feeding traffic into the region road as well. I can see tailbacks from just before the skate park tunnels, as well as traffic feeding in from Dunkarm. Burmarat Road seems to be moving quite slowly at the moment, as well as Kennedy Drive towards that area, towards St. Paul's Bay as well. I can see Zabar Road, Vura moving slowly in both directions, and Talbarani slowly getting blocked up towards the Beer Dep roundabout.
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0: Absolute favorite from Derulo. It's Take You Dancing. It's 897 Bay. Friday afternoon. We'll never get tired of saying that means the weekend is
1: exactly.
0: loading. And
1: yes.
0: summer's ending. We are officially 10 days away from summer. According to Google, because I'm not an astrologist, astronomer, whatever you want to call it.
1: Are you looking forward that summer's ending or no?
0: You know what? Part of me kind of is.
1: Actually?
0: Part of me is just
1: okay.
0: because it's going to get a bit cooler. I am looking
1: forward. Yeah,
0: this
1: I agree with you.
0: Still sunny autumn days.
1: Mm-hmm.
0: Right?
1: Yeah,
0: but,
1: I can't wait for those, to be honest.
0: But not the rain. I'm not looking. I cannot stand it.
1: I mean, I have mixed feelings about that. Sometimes I like it, sometimes I don't.
0: I feel like it just stops you from going anywhere or doing anything.
1: I
0: like,
1: mean,
0: all right, you can get in
1: true.
0: The car and you're not in the
1: that's
0: rain.
1: That's true.
0: But, like, until I get to the car, I'm already soaked.
1: Yeah, for sure. And apart from that,
0: summer, I feel like I haven't made the most of summer. I
1: actually,
0: feel like, yeah, I don't
1: because we were
0: think
1: talking about my bucket
0: summer.
1: List.
0: Yeah.
1: You don't have a bucket list
0: no,
1: at all.
0: No, I don't
1: all.
0: Have a bucket list. So
1: actually,
0: inspire me. What have I missed out on
1: I mean,
0: summer?
1: Mine are the most easiest things. For example, like go watch a musical,
0: okay.
1: go abroad with friends.
0: Mm-hmm.
1: You know, these kind of stuff. Festas and stuff. The only thing that I didn't tick off actually is going to the gym. Which is quite
0: Cheska.
1: A bit. Yes.
0: I mean, that's
1: do
0: more of like a New Year's resolution, so you're closer to
1: you
0: that
1: know,
0: than you
1: yeah,
0: are to summer.
1: Yeah, but like, I wanted to go to the gym this year and I didn't go. You
0: okay,
1: know?
0: So that was like a summer resolution that
1: it was.
0: Just fell through.
1: It was, exactly. I didn't feel like, you know, instead of going to the gym, I went to go get a coffee on my own or something. You know?
0: Sure.
1: No? Okay.
0: Girl, man.
1: Sure.
2: Back to me. You played back to me.

0: 97 Bay a bit of a while ago. Chesco's making fun of me.
1: Yeah, I was begging that he don't say that again.
0: Sean DePaul.
1: No.
0: It's not bad.
1: No.
0: And he actually says Chandler Paul.
1: Chandler Paul
0: was a cricket player, I think. That's the trivia behind it.
1: Okay.
0: Anyway, yeah, it's Friday afternoon across the Maltan goes up. Dave and Jessica keeping company for the last time this week.
1: For the last time.
0: To get there. But we're not done yet. Not my question to you is, if you had to have something named after you, right?
1: Have something named after me?
0: Yeah.
1: So Jessica.
0: Yeah, yeah, whatever it is. Do you think that you'd be quite like honored by this fact?
1: I mean, depends what it is.
0: It's a good point. Now, Taylor Swift has officially had something named after her.
1: Actually?
0: Well, I think so.
1: Okay.
0: That's what I've seen, but let's pretend it's real,
1: and
0: just in case it's not. I'm going to tell you soon.
1: Right.
0: But
1: okay.
0: A, I don't know if she knows, and B, I don't think she'd be very happy.
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0: Bay weather.
2: Bright and sunny for today, for tomorrow. Showers expected on Sunday. Could we finally be seeing the end of summer?
3: Could we?
2: I think so. Time's running out. Highs of 32 degrees Celsius, feeling like 35 degrees Celsius today. Lows dropping to 25, which I must admit I'm loving. Evenings are so much better than during the day these days. UV is still quite a bit high, so make sure you've got that sunblock on you. And a little bit of a breeze as well. Does no harm. Yeah. Love that.
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0: Alex Warren with Fever Dream on A97 Bay. What's happening?
1: Good afternoon.
0: Dave and Jessica keep you in company today. And we had Taylor Swift a little bit before, and we were talking about being named or having something named
1: exactly
0: after
1: you. Yeah.
0: Right. Now, as you said correctly, I think it all depends.
1: Depends what it is.
0: Depends, exactly.
1: Like if someone names something after me, I would be happy, yeah, because they would think of me. But depends on
0: like,
1: this.
0: Imagine you get like a medicine named after
1: you.
0: No,
1: that's,
0: you're curing
1: that's very
0: people.
1: Cool.
0: That's great.
1: Cool.
0: You know, you go up to the pharmacy, hi, can I order like 3 tablets of Cheska?
1: No.
0: Cheska Dean or whatever,
1: yeah,
0: you know, something
1: yeah,
0: like
1: yeah,
0: that.
1: Yeah.
0: Anyway,
1: exactly.
0: Taylor Swift is now officially on the list of people that has... Or maybe, it could be fake, but let's say it's real.
1: Okay.
0: Potentially has something named after her.
1: Okay, and what is it? Is it like something good or something bad?
0: It's a plant-eating insect.
1: Oh.
0: Named after Taylor Swift.
1: Oh,
0: it's
1: okay.
0: It's called Swiftiphilis.
1: Swiftiphilis.
0: You might be wondering why
1: an insect
0: is named after Taylor Swift.
1: Like, was it a fan naming this plant?
0: It
1: or is
0: says the insect's pale yellow and red coloring reminded scientists of the singer's blonde hair and red
1: lips. Okay.
0: So, I don't think it's much of an honor.
1: No.
0: Swiftiphilis.
1: No. I most probably Taylor Swift doesn't know this, and I don't think she would want to know.
0: Thing is, like, just to help you picture it, like, it literally looks like one of those ticks you find on your dog.
1: No.
0: I mean, insects are not pretty to start with, but this just looks like it's gonna create problems. So I don't think she'd be very happy if she did find out.
1: I don't think anyone would be happy. Like, imagine if they call a cockroach Dave. Oh, actually, I kind of like that.

0: One of the biggest throwbacks from my childhood, literally one of those songs I remember listening to on the van.
1: Actually,
0: yes.
1: To school.
0: Tiny Tempa, Pass Out on 897 Bay. Yeah. Of course, it's one of those times where you weren't supposed to take your phone onto the van.
1: You know, they just keep it in the lunchbox, you know.
0: Just so that I could listen to Tiny Tempa most of the time. Anyway, yeah, take me back to the good old days, back to school as well as upon us. So it kind of
1: fits. So like you kind of remember a bit what you used to do,
0: yes,
1: you know?
0: Yes, not too long ago, Jessica, not too long ago. Stop looking at me like that. Anyway, the important part is that we're giving away a brand new bathroom.
1: Exactly.
0: All right, details in a bit.
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0: Somber Homewrecker. It's 897 Bay. Friday afternoon. Good afternoon.
1: The last day with you.
0: Yeah, Dave and Jessica keep being company for the last bit together.
1: Exactly.
0: I'm sure you'll miss me. Anyway, but yes, this morning was big because we got our first finalist for
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0: And a massive congratulations to Zoe Attard.
1: Yay.
0: She is one step closer to winning a brand new bathroom. For free. Right?
1: Exactly.
0: 5K from Water Art Concepts could be her. She's our first finalist. How it works is that we're going to collect two more of the worst bathrooms
1: in
0: Malta over the next 2 weeks. So if you got a bad bathroom, what you going to do?
1: Honestly, it's kind of interesting, I have to be honest. I love seeing all the interesting looking bathrooms.
0: Interesting is a nice way of putting it, because if you've seen the photos.
1: They're a bit.
0: They need help.
1: Yeah.
0: Right, and that's why we're sorting
1: them out. Which makes
0: them
1: interesting.
0: So Monday morning, if you've got a horrible looking bathroom, you send it on our WhatsApp 99000897 to Bay Breakfast. So that we restart the whole process, picking the worst bathrooms of next week, getting another finalist, and by the end of it all, someone will officially have the worst bathroom in Malta, but then again, the freshest bathroom in Malta.
1: Exactly.
0: All thanks to Water Art Concepts. 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
1: Good afternoon.
0: Dave and Jessica keep you company for one last
1: time. For the last time.
0: Last
1: How are you feeling, Dave?
0: Me?
1: Yeah, did you enjoy it with my presence?
0: I feel like a weight about to be lifted off my chest.
1: I thought I was going to be like, yeah, you're the amazing co-host. You're very, very fun to work with.
0: Oh, you know, Jessica, I am. You shouldn't have.
1: Oh, okay. Hit music is on. Hey.
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2: Traffic's cleared up quite a bit. I can still see a few red zones. Street Mikel Anton Vassalli heading towards Pembroke just before the traffic lights showing up red on our maps. George Borch Olivieri Street slow moving right around Spinola Bay and towards Baluta as well. I can see some red areas on Trisha Tashbish, a few red areas in St. Julian's as well. Tridun Karm seems to still be moving slowly heading towards the regional road. I can see that the regional road's cleared up. Marsa Maroon Bypass moving not bad, still a bit slow. The Mriehel bypass seems to have eased up a little bit as well. Burmarat Road's moving fine. And Trail Mosta still showing up quite a bit red on our maps heading towards the main roundabout.
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1: Good afternoon.
0: Eve of this.
2: Pride 2026.
3: With the Human Rights Directorate and Arts Council Malta Bay.
1: Finally, the wait is over, you could say. Everyone has been waiting for Pride.
0: Today's the day. Tomorrow, the day is the day. What am I saying? Yes, tomorrow is the
1: tomorrow
0: day.
1: Tomorrow is the day. Exactly.
0: Is there such a thing as the day is the day for tomorrow? Tomorrow is the day.
1: Tomorrow is the day.
0: There you go. 5 p.m. Tritoni. We head off for the big Pride March in Valletta. We are going to make sure that anyone who's having an afternoon nap wakes up, and gets out on the streets.
1: All right,
0: you're going to be the loudest, the proudest there.
1: The biggest float, possibly.
0: Of course.
1: You know?
0: All right, we come, and we come swinging. So you make sure that you're joining us, whoever you are, whoever you love, you come and join us for Pride, as we celebrate one of the biggest events of the year.
1: It's true.
0: To be honest, year on year, always looking forward to it. And trust me, we spend a lot on the speakers, so you better show up. And if you are going to follow us, maybe bring the earplugs. That's all I'm going to say.
1: Yeah, that's very true.
0: All right, unless you really like loud music, then we've got you sorted. Anyway, catch you tomorrow.

0: Stars, I Just Might on 897 Bay. Finally!
1: Finally.
0: Yeah, I made it.
1: Finally, all right.
0: I made it. Yeah, that's it. This was the last you've heard from Jessica and I. For a while. Well, not really. I mean, I'm back tomorrow morning. You're back tomorrow afternoon. So you're not getting rid of us that easily. All right. But we'll keep you company over the weekend. Chanel's on the way for the last, maybe, I doubt you're still at work, but the last few hours of Friday,
1: maybe
0: right before the biggest DJs in Malta are back for Club Culture. All right. You have an amazing weekend with us there. All right.
1: Exactly.
0: I'll catch you tomorrow morning.
1: I'll catch you afternoon.
0: Ciao.
1: Ciao, ciao.
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0: kilo samt dagligt stegare Malcolm. 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

0: man DJ Jazz Jeff u anke The Fresh Prince jisema Summertime fuq bej. 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
3: Sandra Bullock and Nicole Kidman return in Practical Magic 2, now showing at Eden Cinemas.
5: 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Put it to the test at Delta Strike Laser Tag at the Eden. Then refuel with food and drinks at our restaurant and bar. 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

0: Checking in right here, right now. Club Culture on 897 Bay. It's Friday night, and as we reach the end of summer 2026, I thought I'd leave you some more bangers. Here we go.
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0: by D-Ray, dropping in some bangers on Friday night or 897 Bay. If you like what you're listening to, please drop me a message on my socials on D_Ray_official. Here we go with the next track.
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0: What a track, what a track. Okay, you probably listened to this on the socials. A brand new track by Berin Benassi and Hyperton. Here comes Illusion on 897B.
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0: and that was Don Diablo's version of Plain Jane. I'm telling you, man, that bassline just keeps me grooving. Okay, now we got a brand new track by Alok RG and Adam Bayer, and this is called Keep Up. Here we go.
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2: 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And that was show number 15 with you from myself, D-Ray, right here, right now on Club Culture on 897 Bay. Thanks again for tuning in. This week I'm going to leave you with a banger, which I've been waiting all summer for it. It's the rendition of Somebody That I Used To Know by David Guetta and Ardbeg. But till then, stay safe, take care, enjoy your weekend, and see you same time, same place next week. Ciao.

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